0: New home, New York City.
1: Adam Lamberts Liebesbrief an seine neue Heimat New York. 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
0: New York being gritty and sticky, it has some rats in there, but it's also full of guts and it's a place that I want to be because it makes me feel more free to be exactly who I am.
1: Zwischen Chaos und Freiheit findet der 44-Jährige zu sich selbst. 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
0: You know, I have a lot of love to give. Obviously, it's a bit more of a provocative way of expressing that.
1: Sein Anliegen, viel Liebe zu geben, drückt Adam Lambert hier auf provokative Weise aus. Industrial trifft auf Pop.
0: Nine Inch Nails. Really wanted to capture that sort of gritty, grimy, electronic meets rock production.
1: Dazu Einflüsse von Nine Inch Nails und Prince.